0: You know, I think I'll tell you the story of my life.
1: You tell me.
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0: I was born in Anamuse, North Dakota.

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1: 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I don't know if we started or not. Beautiful music. Universal.
0: Coming up,
1: 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And are y'all out in radio land? I don't know if we started or not.

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2: 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I don't know if we started or not.
0: Coming up. Future.

interest and vision, intellects colliding in the prisons of our weary minds. Dare we find a nexus where the fading time begets us in agreement, teaming up to free the needy from their demons? Does your purpose supersede yourself, or does awareness quell you as it does me on my quest for being free? Do you need help agreeing to disembowel the killer whale inside you in order to retrieve all the mercy it consumed? Trust me to look behind you, back to back if you watch mine too. Try and prove your wounds are healed already. All you need to do